she said, Miles, Miles. Miles looked around and he didn't see Billy. And he said, is there a cat in the house?

0: gather yourself together and just know that you're in yourself, and that's the strength that you have, this life that you live that is given, the greatest gift, yeah. You know, like the morning, as it comes up, it's dawning, it's the sweetest thing, you know, the cycle of return and returns again.
1: Good morning.